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17: The top stories this hour. The Foreign Secretary has promised the government will do everything it can to help the 33 British nationals missing after flash floods hit Nepal. Over 570 people have died there and around 2,500 others are missing still across Nepal and neighbouring Tibet. The parents of 22-year-old Praj Valhaldia from Bromley are among those unaccounted for. He says it's a desperate situation.
18: I think it's just the helplessness at the moment is difficult, because sitting here we don't have much, really can't do much, to be honest. So I think it's just, yeah, hopefully we hear soon and staying positive.
17: A 41-year-old man has died after a large sign fell at a Christian festival in West Sussex. At least six others were injured in the incident at the big church festival in Whiston Park near Stenning yesterday. Seven more arrests have been made following an operation targeting alleged organised crime in northeast England. Several incidents in recent days are under investigation following last weekend's head-on collision on the A66 near Middlesbrough, which killed two police officers and five young men. They include a fatal house fire which isn't being linked to the crash. Here's Cleveland's Assistant Chief Constable Dave Sutherland.
3: Since these two horrific events, the reality of policing in Cleveland and the levels of violence suffered in our communities has come under the spotlight, but I want to reassure the public that we will remain unwavering in our efforts to tackle criminals and protect our communities.
17: A 16-year-old boy has died after collapsing in a river in Dumfries. Kenzie Carmichael was found in the Nith on Wednesday. Andy Burnham says MPs will get a genuinely free vote on legalising assisted dying in England and Wales. He's told his parliamentary party he'll abstain. And England's cricketers are in control of the second test against Pakistan with a lead of 261 runs. They close day two at Lord's on 81 for 3. From Sky News, I'm Ruth McKee.
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0: Planet Rock Winter's End returns for its 10th year in January 2027. From the 28th to the 31st of January, Trecco Bay, Porthcawl. With more unmissable bands added to the lineup, including Scarlet Rebels, Sisters Doll, and Black Dog Moon. 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
17: The top stories this hour. A UK rapid deployment team is expected to arrive in Nepal's capital, Kathmandu, today to help British nationals and their families affected by the flash floods. The government's already offered £5 million of humanitarian support for relief and recovery efforts. Hundreds of people have died and thousands are missing across Nepal and Tibet, including 33 British nationals. Imand Shamari in Kathmandu is from aid organisation Project Hope.
18: Not only the rescue team is working around the clock, we are as well waiting so we can at least provide the basic health services to the survivors who are waiting for these services.
17: A 41-year-old man has died after a large sign fell at a Christian festival in West Sussex. At least six others were injured in the incident at the Big Church Festival in Weston Park near Stenning yesterday. Seven more people have been arrested in an operation combating alleged organised crime in northeast England. Detectives say they're not linking a fatal house fire to last weekend's fatal crash on the A66. In sport, it's two wins from two for Manchester City manager Enzo Maresca in the Premier League. It was two goals each for Erling Haaland and Ryan Cherki as City tore apart Crystal Palace 4-1. Although they scored four and could have had more, Maresca says it was the discipline of the team that he liked.
19: So off the ball, I think we were quite good. We struggled probably again the first 10 minutes, and then we adjusted a little bit. The pressing was better. And on the ball, just try to create, you know, just to put the players in position and ready to attack.
17: And the governor of Tennessee's proposed renaming Nashville International Airport in honor of Dolly Parton. Bill Lee said it would be a fitting tribute for the transport hub to carry the name of the singer he's called the state's favorite daughter. Dolly died on Tuesday at the age of 80. From Sky News, I'm Ruth McKee.
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24: The top stories this hour. The Foreign Secretary's promised the government will do everything it can to help the 33 British nationals missing after flash floods hit Nepal. Over 570 people have died there and around 2,500 others are still missing across Nepal and neighbouring Tibet. The parents of 22-year-old Prajwal Haldia from Bromley are among those unaccounted for. He says it's a desperate situation.
25: I think it's just the helplessness at the moment is difficult because sitting here we don't have much, really can't do much to be honest, so I think it's just, yeah, hopefully we hear soon and yeah, staying positive.
24: A 41-year-old man has died after a large sign fell at a Christian festival in West Sussex. At least six others have been injured at the big church festival near Stenning yesterday afternoon. Seven more people have been arrested as part of an investigation into organised crime in and around Middlesbrough. A series of incidents are being investigated since last weekend's fatal crash on the A66, in which two police officers and five young men died. Heavy downpours and strong winds are expected to hit parts of the UK this weekend. Flood alerts are in place in parts of England, including across the Midlands. Crystal Palace were beaten by Manchester City at home last night as they lost 4-1 in the Premier League. It's two straight defeats in the competition for new Palace boss Pierre Sage. The Frenchman told Sky Sports his team lost their way in the second half.
0: I think we were able to play 60-65 minutes. We stay in the game at this moment, but when I made the substitutions, the energy of the teams go down. And I'm a little bit angry with that.
24: And Iceland's voting today on whether to start EU membership talks. Islanders are said to be split down the middle after months of debate on the issue. From Sky News, I'm Ruth McKee.

Peter Gabriel. And before that, Montrose. A bit of Ronnie and a bit of Pete. We had Bad Motor Scooter and Sledgehammer kicking things off for another day. Welcome to Saturday morning. It's the 29th of August. Whining slightly in the corner there is Doris the puppy, who's decided to get up with me early this morning. I mean, it's difficult for her not to, really, because I'm making so much noise here. She's been fed. She's been out and done her stuff. So why she's whining, I'm not giving her enough strokes. So I'll do that as you listen to Stephen Wilson Jr. and Miranda Lambert.

0: I love a bit of America. California Revisited. The excellent Dewey Bunnell and Stephen Wilson Jr. before that, and Hardwired, which is the current tune, playing here on an early Saturday morning from Planet Rock. In a minute, The Animals with an all-time classic, and that's after something from Gary Moore when he was still in his rock phase before he turned completely to the blues. It's coming up.
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House of the Rising Sun, a classic from the Animals. Love the organ on that. In a minute, I've got one of our very own Planet Rock DJs to sing for you. Kind of. He recorded it a while ago. But Danny Bowes is on your radio tomorrow from 10 as part of our Sunday entertainment. So you can hear 2 hours of Danny, or you can listen to him do one of Thunder's very, very best after this from Shinedown. Now, this is one of the standout singles of the year. I love the noise that this makes, Shinedown.

It's a classic, it's Thunder and the Backstreet Symphony playing on Planet Rock. This is Mark Jeeves, here until 7 this morning. On this day in rock history, we'll be with us after 6. But plenty more tunes before that. We've got a news bulletin to bring you at 6 as well. Let's play some Red Hot Chili Peppers in a minute. But first of all, The Cult, one of the all-time great rock voices, Ian Astbury. This is Firewoman.

0: Can't stop the spirits when I need you. 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
1: Marvellous, a work of art from the Red Hot Chili Peppers playing here on Planet Rock. Now, Deep Purple, their last album, contained some fantastic tunes. One of them was this. This is Arrogant Boy. If you haven't got Splat, get it. It's a brilliant album.

0: So it's going up to 6 o'clock on your Saturday morning with Planet Rock. This is Mark. Take a news update in a minute. Then we'll take some Motley Crue. Then we'll have a drive in the cars. And still to come, also we've got On This Day in Rock History, looking at tunes for the Velvet Underground and Procol Harum today.
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11: The top stories this hour. A rapid response team from the UK is expected to arrive in Nepal's capital, Kathmandu, later following this week's devastating flash floods. Hundreds of people have died and around 2,500 others are missing across Nepal and neighbouring Tibet. 33 of those unaccounted for are British nationals, including several who travelled to the region for pilgrimages. Sachin Bagla knows them and is hoping for good news.
15: I'm praying constantly, praying intensely to God that please keep them safe wherever they are. Just look after them.
11: A 41-year-old man from Eastbourne has died after a large sign fell at a Christian festival in West Sussex yesterday. At least six others were injured at the big church festival near Stenning. Seven more people have been arrested as part of an investigation into organised crime in and around Middlesbrough. A series of incidents are being investigated since last weekend's fatal crash on the A66, in which two police officers and five young men died. Detectives say they're not linking the collision to a fatal house fire a short distance away. Anna Turley is the Labour MP for Redcar.
16: The challenges that we face going forward are well known. We have a high crime rate, we have drugs issues in this area, and we need that help and support to fix these problems. But we need to make sure that we have the enforcement help and support that we need. We also get that investment in the social fabric in our community that has been eroded over so many years.
11: Flood alerts are in place across parts of England, including the West Midlands, Leicestershire, Nottinghamshire and South Yorkshire. More heavy rain is expected to hit drought-hit land across the bank holiday weekend. Erling Haaland and Rayan Cherki each scored twice in Manchester City's 4-1 victory at Crystal Palace yesterday. And the Governor of Tennessee has proposed renaming Nashville International Airport in honour of Dolly Parton. Bill Lee says it will be a fitting tribute to who he's described as the state's favourite daughter. Dolly died on Tuesday at the age of 80. The plan will be discussed next month.

Bit of new wave fun from the Cars, and you're all I've got on Planet Rock at 12 minutes past six. Coming up on 12 minutes past six. Anyway, this is Mark. Hello, how are you? Are you ready for another weekend? Are you all set for your Saturday? Have you just got in? Was it a good night? Excellent. Well, I've got some tunes that'll help you either relax or get going. Some Pink Floyd from Wish You Were Here. I've got David Bowie. I've got some King's X. The Brothers Osborne, their current tune. This is R.I.P. Is this not one of the coolest tunes of the year?

0: Pink Floyd from Wish You Were Here. And come in here, dear boy. Ever See Girl. Brothers Osborne, before that, R.I.P. Such a good tune. There are so many good tunes around at the moment. So, what have I got? That's not Doris the puppy barking, by the way. That's one on the boat next door. Doris the puppy doesn't bark. Unless something really frustrates her, like her food bowl is empty. Which happens quite a lot. Labrador, you see. Yeah, I know. Anyway, put that to one side. David Bowie on the way. King's Cross as well. Or is it King's X? King's X coming up. And then I shall do On This Day in Rock History. Two tunes, both classics, and both from a very early part of the rock decades.
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Isn't that good? David Bowie, Changes, playing here on Planet Rock. Let's have a look at On This Day in Rock History then, 29th of August. Let's have a look at things that went on in years gone by on the 29th of August. Let's go back to 1942. What were you doing in 1942? Well, I can tell you that Sterling Morrison was being born. He was born Holmes Sterling Morrison, Jr., in East Meadow in New York. When he grew up a bit, he decided to become the guitarist with the Velvet Underground.

0: Procol Harum and Homburg, which always fascinated me as a kid. There's something about the sound of that that just made me go, what's this? I'm playing it on this day in rock history because on this day, 1945, August 29th, Chris Copping from Procol Harum was born in Middleton in Lancashire. So there we had Procol Harum and Homburg. We had Velvet Underground and we had Sweet Jane as part of On This Day in Rock History. And tomorrow we will have more. Take
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0: There's your early breakfast show for today. I hope you enjoyed it. Thanks so much for listening. This is Mark. I'll be back tomorrow morning at 5 a.m. In the meantime, stand by for Sam Hughes. She's got Tom Petty and Rush in the same lovely package. And that's all on the way after the news at 7 here on Planet Rock. Plus details of Make Me a Winner. 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
25: The top stories this hour. Disaster response teams from the UK will arrive in Nepal later to help with recovery efforts following devastating flash floods. More than 600 people have died on the country's border with Tibet, while thousands are still missing. 33 British nationals remain unaccounted for, including Prajwal Haldia's parents who live in South London.
26: They mean the world. I don't think you say that enough when you're in front of your parents necessarily, but just that they mean everything to me, and I hope to see them soon.
25: A man's died and at least six people have been injured at a Christian festival in West Sussex. Police say they were called to reports of a large sign falling at the big church festival near Stenning yesterday. A total of 24 people have now been arrested in an operation tackling alleged organised crime in and around Middlesbrough. It comes after a series of incidents following last weekend's crash on the A66, in which two police officers and five young men were killed. Alec Brown is the leader of Red Car in Cleveland Council. He says young men must be given hope and opportunity.
0: Once the spotlight's gone away, once people are feeling safe in their own homes again, what do we need to do to recapture the hearts and minds of our young people on our estates to make them not criminalise themselves before their lives even started?
25: An investigation's underway into what caused a major fire at an industrial estate near Wembley Stadium in London. 25 fire engines and 125 firefighters were sent to the scene yesterday morning. Thick black smoke filled the London skyline, with tube and rail lines disrupted. There are still issues this morning on the Jubilee and Metropolitan lines. Donald Trump says the US has agreed with Venezuela to take control of a fifth of the country's oil reserves. His administration claims the deal will bring in billions of dollars of private investment and lead to lower gas prices in America. And Manchester City made it two Premier League wins from two with a 4-1 victory against Crystal Palace last night. Erling Haaland and Rayan Cherki both scored twice.
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1: 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Good luck.

I won't back down. Good morning. How are you this morning? Here we are. This is Planet Rock for your Saturday morning. I can't believe we're sort of at the end of the summer. It's the last one, isn't it? Before everything goes back to normal. So let's make it a good one. Let's end the summertime with some pretty epic rock and roll. I've got some great music coming up for you in the first hour of the show. Music on the way from Graham Bonnet. I'm also going to play you Thunder. I've got Muse on the way and Backman Turner Overdrive after those Stone Dead headlines. Yes, it's Stone Dead today, so if you're heading over to Newark, this is just for you. It's Europe and One on One.

0: Batman Turner Overdrive's Hey You. You also had Europe, who are, of course, headlining Stone Dead later on today at Newark Showground. They're also going to do some shows over in the UK, which kick off on September the 30th in Glasgow. So have a look at the ticket shop on our website, planetrock.com. Right, I feel like some Muse. Don't go anywhere, because Muse on the way.
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He did Planet Rockstock for us a couple of years ago, Graham Bonnet, with Night Games. Actually, this morning's Wake Up or Roll Over track and tomorrow's has a Rockstock 2026 theme, so you'll find out what that is in about an hour's time. But we're heading back to Treco Bay at the beginning of 2027 for the 10th anniversary of Planet Rock's Winter's End. So we've just added more bands to the lineup. It's happening 28th to the 31st of January. So our Saturday night headliner now is an exclusive one-off performance from Stone Broken. Also on the bill, we've got Scarlet Rebels, we've got Phil Campbell's Sons, and they're joining Bywater Call, The Answer, Dan Byrne, and many, many more. So have a look at the ticket shop on our website for details and tickets. Styx coming up after Nickelback. This is Leave Me Behind.

0: Sticks, Blue Collar Man. If you have a single version of that track and you have it on blue vinyl, you know I love a bit of coloured vinyl, hold on to it, or maybe try and sell it, because apparently it's a collector's item. It's actually worth quite a bit of cash. This is Planet Rock. How are you doing on this Saturday morning? Everyone's now just gone to look at their record collection. I hope you're feeling really, really good. It's very nearly eight. I have no idea how we've got there, but we have. So to take us there, Thunder on the way.
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Jimi Hendrix, you also had AC/DC. I know everyone had that up really loud. How good did that sound on a Saturday morning? Now, Loz is back later on this evening with Stateside at 6, sandwiched between Joe Elliott and Duff and Susan. And if you like your music with more of an Americana blues feel to it, then you're going to like this, because Planet Rock Live presenting Parker Barrow to celebrate the release of their sophomore album, Hold the Mash. So the Nashville blues-infused Southern Rockers, they are returning to the UK in November and December for another headline tour. So the shows kick off in London at Black Heart on the 25th of November. Then they're heading pretty much around the country, finishing up in Edinburgh on December the 4th. So tickets and information, you can get all the details through the ticket shop on our website, planetrock.com. Eagles coming up with something slightly more mellow after this. This is staying on the kind of blues southern rock theme. It's Jared James Nichols and Dust and Bones.

0: News of the Eagles. Fair advice, I feel, too. The Eagles take it easy. After all, it is the last weekend of the summertime, isn't it? It's a bank holiday weekend, too, which I'd sort of forgotten. But let's just enjoy it, because next week it's all going to be back to normal. Coming up, Wake Up or Roll Over Track, just to make sure you're paying attention this morning, and an anthem from Wasp.
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Deep Purple, Throw My Bones. Planet Rock, it's that time, yes, every Saturday and Sunday, round about 8:25, I do the wake up or all over track. So if you would like to pick an artist, then drop me an email. It's that easy. Drop me a line, sam@planetrock.com. Simon Mulholland from Harrogate, you have the honour of picking this morning's and tomorrow morning's wake up or all over track. So Simon sent me an email that said, Sam, any chance you could play Queensryche this weekend for the wake up or roll over artist? It's the weekend of the 29th to the 30th, so I'm actually at the right date, which is amazing. They're one of my all-time favourite bands, and Operation Mindcrime is still one of the greatest concept albums around. Could you please play Eyes of a Stranger on Saturday to get us up and out and about, because we're heading off for a well-earned holiday to the beautiful northeast. So have an amazing time. We're staying near Bamberg, so we're going to be walking the coast. It's going to be gorgeous. I cannot wait to hear it. Thank you so much. I'm not going to say what he's picked for tomorrow, because he's picked something slightly more gentle but just as good. So for you, Simon, and for everyone else that needs a bit of help to bounce them out of bed this morning, this is Queensryche.

0: One of my favourite bands ever, Black Crowes, Kicking My Heart Around, and Queensryche, Eyes of a Stranger. This morning's wake-up track picked by Simon Mulholland from Harrogate. There'll be another one from Queensryche tomorrow morning at round about the same time. And don't forget, our Sunday night headliner at Planet Rockstock 2026 is Jeff Tate doing Operation Mindcrime in full. So get online for details and tickets.
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0: Planet Rock, heading into the final hour of the show this morning, and this is what is on the way. I've got a Winter's End headliner coming up for you. I'm also going to get a little bit hot and steamy with T-Rex. And most importantly, do you want to win yourself £400,000 by the end of next week? That sounds pretty good, doesn't it? Make Me a Winner details are coming up in about 10 minutes' time. I'm going to tell you how you could be counting all those noughts in your bank account.
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18: My beans have been to Mexico. They once went to Peru. My beans, they flew to Portugal, then went to Tuvalu. My beans were with me in Italy, then came with me to Greece. I slurped their sauce on Spanish shores. I nibbled them in Nice. My Heinz beans have seen the world. They've travelled far and wide because they are, as we all know, too good to leave behind.
19: Okay, let me stop you there, sir. You still have to check them into the hold.
18: Oh, all right then. Honestly.
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20: The top stories this hour. The UK's rapid deployment team will arrive in Nepal later to support British nationals and their families affected by Wednesday's devastating flash floods. Thousands are missing, including 33 from the UK. Among them, the parents of 22-year-old Prajwal Haldia from London.
21: News from anywhere, any information. I think it's the complete lack of information that has made us very anxious and very worried. So just some information from anywhere will help us to calm down a little bit. It's a very, I think, stressful time, very busy as well. So.
20: More than 600 people have died and almost 2,500 are missing across Nepal and Tibet. A man from Eastbourne has died after being hit by a falling sign at the Big Church Festival in West Sussex. Police say the 41-year-old died yesterday with at least six other people hurt. Seven more people have been arrested as part of an investigation into organised crime in and around Middlesbrough. A series of incidents are being investigated since last weekend's fatal crash on the A66, in which two police officers and five young men died. Detectives say they're not linking the collision to a fatal house fire a short distance away. Anna Turley is the Labour MP for Redcar.
11: The challenges that we face going forward are well known. We have a high crime rate, we have drugs issues in this area, and we need that help and support to fix these problems, but we need to make sure that we have the enforcement help and support that we need. We also get that investment in the social fabric in our community that has been eroded over so many years.
20: Passengers travelling on East Midlands Railway trains are being warned to expect disruption this bank holiday weekend due to strikes. It's in a row over safety concerns. Services will be affected from tomorrow morning. The Justice Secretary is being urged not to include people convicted of all types of manslaughter in the early release scheme. Victims' families say they feel like they're being asked to bear the consequences of the prison capacity crisis. And McFly's Danny Jones will perform a free acoustic set in a pub in London later to highlight grassroots music venues. Green King's Live at Your Local campaigns providing free gigs around the UK to give communities access to live music.
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checking you can spell on a Saturday morning. It's only four letters. It's easy. This is Planet Rock. Now, Marillion are heading out on a 14-day UK tour next month. The shows are going to feature material from across the band's extensive career. They kick off in Portsmouth at the Guildhall on Saturday, September the 12th, and then they're heading pretty much all around the place, and then they've got shows in October too, ending up at London's Eventim Apollo in Hammersmith on the 1st and the 2nd of October. You know where you need to be. Our ticket shop is on fire right now, so planetrock.com, just head to the ticket shop on there. Steely Dan after this. It's the Virgin Marys.

0: Do you know what? Every time I listen to Steely Dan, I remember what amazing musicians they were. I mean, they used loads of session musicians in their recordings, but they were just such a great band. Steely Dan and Kid Charlemagne, this is Planet Rock. You've got Paul Anthony on the way this morning from 10 o'clock, so not long to go, he's going to have the Planet Rock years. But before that, music coming up from the Kinks and Puddle of Mud on the way.
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15: There's slow traffic on the M5 northbound in the West Midlands to join the M6 at Junction 8. The A38 at Bristol Road is closed in both directions for an accident between the Fox and Goose Pub and the M5 Edith Mead roundabout. We're getting reports of slow traffic in Surrey on the A3 Hindhead Tunnel between Thursley and Greyshot for an accident. And the A322 eastbound in Bagshot partially blocked for an accident between the Swinley Road Gyratory and London Road. That's the latest. I'm Simon Field.
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You really got me. This is Planet Rock. Now, right at the start of the show, I gave you details about Planet Rock's Winter's End because we have added another band to the lineup. We now have our headliners for the Saturday night, who is Stonebroken, and they are going to be joining The Answer, Dan Byrne, and These Guys, It's By Water Call and Way To Go.

0: and Desire and Bywater Call. This is Planet Rock. Get your Winter's End tickets right now. We're heading back to Treco Bay from the 28th to the 31st of January at the beginning of next year. 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We've got Bywater Call, we've got The Answer, we've got Dan Byrne, we've got Phil Campbell's Sons, we've got Scarlet Rebels, and a one-off performance from Stone Broken. So make sure you don't miss it. Now, it's nearly time for Paul Anthony. He's raring to go. So before Paul gets here, more great music on the way, including The Who are coming up.
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0: And that wraps things up quite nicely, I feel. Even if I say so myself. Thank you so much for your company this morning. I hope you've loved the music. There'll be more of that on the way with Paul, who's coming up very, very soon. Have a good one. Whatever it is you're up to today, have a great day. Hopefully you can join me tomorrow morning. I'll be back from 7. If you would like to pick a wake up or rollover band, it's very, very simple. 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I'll talk to you then. 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Paul's on the way.
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26: The top stories this hour. Aid is starting to be handed out in Nepal, where deadly flash flooding has claimed the lives of at least 600 people. A crisis response team from the UK is due to arrive in the area later to help British nationals affected. Prajwal Haldia's parents are among those missing.
27: They mean the world. I don't think you say that enough when you're in front of your parents necessarily, but just that they mean everything to me.
26: Families of victims of manslaughter have written to the Justice Secretary to ask that killers convicted of that crime aren't released early. The signatories include Emma Webber, whose son Barnaby was stabbed to death in the Nottingham attacks on his way home from a night out in 2023. 5,000 people are currently set to be freed early to tackle prison overcrowding in England and Wales. The government says it's fast-tracking a plan to keep more of the most dangerous offenders behind bars. Police investigating a spate of incidents in parts of northeast England have arrested seven more men. An operation targeting alleged organised crime was launched following a fatal head-on collision on the A66 near Middlesbrough last weekend. 200 extra officers have been drafted in to help Cleveland Police. Policing commentator Graham Wettone says it'll be challenging.
0: It's a fairly complex investigation because you have to follow the links as to who is managing it, running it, in charge of it. You may know who's going out committing the crime, but who's actually coordinating and organising that.
26: Edinburgh's Princes Street is now fully reopened after a major fire at a disused shop last month. The road had been closed for 7 weeks after the flames took hold at the old Debenham store on July the 9th. There's a warning that councils in England and Wales are drowning in a sea of discarded fridges and freezers. The local government association says the recent heatwaves have led to an influx of white goods that need to be scrapped. The LGA says council tips can't cope. They're asking the government to force producers to step in. And Nashville International Airports could soon be renamed in honour of Dolly Parton. The governor of Tennessee says he wants to remember the state's favourite daughter.
23: We're taking a trip back in time.
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1: Good morning, Saturday morning. This is Paul Anthony. You know the drill. Let's see if we can work out today's 2 years from these first two songs from Bad Company and Alice Cooper.

Alice Cooper, Teenage Frankenstein on today's Planet Rock Years. But What's the Year featured on his album Constrictor, his first after Dada in 1983. After that hiatus from the music industry, he was back starring in Monster Dog, a horror film for which he wrote two songs. He also guest starred on the Twisted Sister track Be Cruel to Your School. Worked out the year? 1986. Well done if you got that right. Before that, kicking us off today, Bad Company with Rock and Roll Fantasy from Desolation Angels. Paul Rogers revealed many years ago that title was taken from the 1965 novel of the same name by Jack Kerouac. The title was almost used 10 years prior to name the second album from Free. But they didn't. They just went with Free with that one. And Desolation Angels appeared in 1979.

0: Black Sabbath featuring Tony Iommi, as it was labelled back in 1986. It was destined to be a Tony Iommi solo album, but the record company were having none of it, hence the title of the album, featuring Tony Iommi alongside Jeff Nichols, Eric Singer and Dave Spitz playing keyboards, drums and bass respectively, and Glenn Hughes on vocals. Glenn did tour part of the album before all change as far as the frontman was concerned, Ray Gillen then taking over. Brilliant track though, and a brilliant memory from 1986. And before that, from 1979, the title track to album number 3 from Motorhead, Bomber. So on the way from midday, it's Els Bailey with her own show through until 1. And from 1, from the Shed of Rock, it's the Request Show with Murray.
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1986 on today's Planet Rock Year. Jean Beauvoir from the album Drums Along the Mohawk, and also featured on the soundtrack to the movie Cobra, starring Sylvester Stallone. Brilliant track and a top bloke too. Before that, from 1979, Dirty White Boy from Foreigner, from their Head Games album. This particular album, the only one co-produced by Roy Thomas Baker, best known for working on Queen's classic albums, also marked the first appearance of new bass guitarist Rick Wills, formerly of Jokers Wild and Roxy Music, and Small Faces too, who replaced Ed Gagliardi, who was fired from the band on the last album, with founding members Ian McDonald and Al Greenwood. Right, every Saturday, if you just found us for the very first time, I dig out a live track, one from each year. On the way from 1986, got some classic Dio for you, but first up from 1979, this from UFO.

0: Dio, 1986 on today's Planet Rock Years from the live mini album Intermission. The live songs are recorded with guitarist Vivian Campbell during the first leg of the Sacred Heart tour. Craig Goldie replaced him mid-tour and the band wanted something to represent the new lineup, so they recorded the song Time to Burn in the studio, which is also included on the album. And before that, from Strangers in the Night, classic live album from 1979, UFO with Love to Love.
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Ozzy Osbourne, 1986 on today's Planet Rock Years, the title track to his album The Ultimate Sin. Great year for Ozzy, which also saw him headline Castle Donington for the Monsters of Rock. Lucky enough, as I mentioned a couple of times before, to watch most of his set after doing my show live from backstage, from side stage, watching the master preaching to the converted. Great memories. That's what it's all about every Saturday between 10 and midday. And before that, kicking off part two of today's Planet Rock Years, Rainbow, All Night Long, from Down to Earth, their last album, to feature drummer Cozy Powell, their first with bassist Roger Glover and keyboardist Don Airey, and their only album with vocalist Graham Bonnet, as well as their only album with an entirely British lineup. Some great music, some great memories to share between now and midday. Els Bailey's back at midday with her own show through until one. And from One from the Shed of Rock, it's the Request Show with Murray J. I've got-

0: One of the many stunning tracks on the album that took this band to stratospheric heights in 1986 from Slippery When Wet, Bon Jovi with Wild in the Streets. So many great tracks to choose from on that album, that being just one of them. And before that, from 1979, my favourite album of this year, Black Rose from Thin Lizzy. Saw the band on the Black Rose tour, Trenton Gardens Ballroom in Stoke-on-Trent. So many great tracks on that album, including the title track, including the ballad Sarah, especially for Phil's daughter Sarah, and the big song, big single, Do Anything You Want To, with the kettle drum intro. Great memories. That's what it's all about every Saturday between 10 and midday here on the Planet Rock Years. On the way next, got some Kiss and some Megadeth.
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5: Travel.
9: The M6 northbound in Warwickshire is partially blocked due to an obstruction in the road between Junction 3 Nuneaton and 4 for Coles Hill. Problems on the M5 northbound. Firstly, in the West Midlands, it's partially blocked from an obstruction in the road between Junction 2 Aldgree and 1 for West Bromwich. It's also slow in Worcestershire due to recovery work for an earlier broken down vehicle between Junction 5 Droitwich and 4A for the M42. And slow on the M1 northbound in Hertfordshire due to an accident between Junction 8 Hemel Hempstead and 9 for Redbourne. That's the latest. I'm Simon.
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1986 on today's Planet Right Years and on tour early next year. Arenas up and down the UK. Tickets and details to see Megadeth through the website planetrock.com/tickets. P-Cells from P-Cells, Who's Buying? Album number 2 from the band. And before that, from 1979, I Was Made for Loving You from Kiss. Now, I remember getting a 12-inch copy of this and just like a lot of people thought, what the heck are Kiss doing? Kiss does disco, whatever next, most Kiss fans cried, including, I think, maybe Ian Danter. Dynasty, the album, certainly a departure from the band's usual style, incorporating more pop and that disco track there. Drummer and founding member Peter Criss only performs on Dirty Living, his last recording with the band, until Psycho Circus. Well, we dig them out, that's for sure, every Saturday. And speaking of digging them out, from 1979, this classic now from Blackfoot.

0: Van Halen, Why Can't This Be Love, 1986, and before that from 1979 on today's Planet Rock Years Highway Song from Blackfoot.
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0: And those were the Planet Rock years from 1979 and 1986. This is Paul Anthony. Have a great weekend. Back with you on Planet Rock Breakfast Monday morning at 6. Up next, after the news at midday, it's Els Bailey with her own show through until 1. And from One from the Shed of Rock, it's the Request Show with Murray. 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
19: The top stories this hour. A family from Nepal who live in Nottingham say they're worried for their loved ones following devastating flash floods. Andeep Acharya and his wife say they haven't heard from their relatives in days and know the village where they grew up has been wiped out.
20: So Tirsuli, it was very like a big, big place. There are so many houses, hundreds and hundreds of houses. There are big buildings all swiped out.
19: More than 600 people are known to have died on the border with Tibet. Thousands, including 33 British nationals, are still missing. Eyewitness accounts are emerging of a serious incident at a Christian festival in West Sussex, which killed a man and left five other people injured.
6: Two of the friends I was with were exploring the grounds and were close to the event when it happened. They saw the sign come down and just said people rushed over straight away to help.
19: This man, who's asked not to be named, has been describing what happened at Big Church Festival near Stenning yesterday.
6: A couple of the on-site ambulances came past us, you know, with sirens on, and then just because of the size of the area, they popped up about a minute or two later, right in the distance behind the main stage.
19: The event has been cancelled for the rest of the weekend as investigators look into what caused it. The French Coast Guard says one person's died and 72 people have been rescued from a small boat heading to the UK. They intercepted the vessel between Dunkirk and Calais on Thursday night. Families of victims of manslaughter are calling on the Justice Secretary to not release their killers from prison early. 5,000 inmates are due to be freed in England and Wales. The government insists the most dangerous offenders will stay inside. Edinburgh's Princes Street is now fully reopened after a big fire at a former Debenham store. The road has been closed for 7 weeks after the flames took hold on July the 9th. And councils in England and Wales are warning that they're drowning in a sea of discarded fridges and freezers. It's thought heatwaves have led to an influx of white goods which need to be scrapped, but officials say tips can't cope. The local government association's calling on the government to get producers to step in.
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21: I've got a live track for you coming up in the show. I've got a Putting Down Roots from my favourite artist, and I've got Led.

A little bit of Tom Petty and the Heartbreakers for you on Planet Rock. I'm Els Bailey and I promised you a live track, and that live track is actually from me. Now, I've not been on the road over the last 4 weeks. However, I have spent the last couple of weeks getting a live album mixed, which is very exciting, and you'll be able to hear some of that later on in the year. It's almost finished, just got to be mastered. But in the process of mixing that album, I also went back to my first live album. The album is called Live at the Fire Station. It's an incredible venue in Sunderland, which I love playing. And I really enjoyed having a little bit of a listen to that, a little bit of a reference as well. And I thought, my goodness, Stones would sound great on Planet Rock. I'm not blowing my trumpet or anything, but I think it will. So here you are. This is me, live at the Fire Station, and this is my track, Stones.

0: 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And before that, you had a live track from me taken from Live at the Fire Station, my first ever live album that we recorded from my 2023 tour. Now I'm hitting the road again after spending a month at home. I'm finishing off festival season, then I'm doing my own headline tour. Find out where and find out how you can get tickets at ellsbailey.com. 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

taken from their album Attack and Release, which was released in 2008. So that's the Black Keys with Strange Times. And they are playing shows this weekend. So the 29th to 9th in Portsmouth, and then three shows in London on the 31st, the 1st and the 2nd. And they're celebrating their brand new album Peaches, which was released earlier this summer. Are you going to the gigs? If so, drop me an email at els@planetrock.com and let me know what you think. They're definitely a favourite of mine. I've never seen them live. However, I've met Dan a couple of times, and it's been almost 10 years since I was first invited to his studio, where he was recording with an artist and just sat hanging out with Dwayne Eddy, which was utterly amazing. And I feel so, so, so happy that I was able to meet Dwayne Eddy before he passed away. You're listening to Planet Rock. I'm Els Bailey, and here is some ELO.

It's Vixen with Not a Minute Too Soon. You're listening to Planet Rock. Els Bailey here. Now it's time for my weekly feature, Putting Down Roots, where I celebrate my love of Americana, my love of roots rock, and my love of this band. I'm looking at a signed poster of them, which is sitting proudly on the wall in front of me. And I have a track. I have the title track, actually, from their 2020 record. This is Self-Made Man.

0: 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I've been Els Bailey. As always, I love getting your emails. If you have any requests, just drop me an email, els@planetrock.com. Or if you just want to say that you loved hearing a song on today's show, do get in touch. And stick with us right now, because Murray J is on the way next with the request show.
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13: The top stories this hour. More than 600 people are now known to have died following devastating flooding in Nepal and Tibet. Almost 2,500 are still missing, with 33 British nationals among them. The UK is sending a crisis response team to provide support. Hospitals say they're now dealing with an influx of patients and victims, including the one where Dr. Gopal Sardain works.
14: The river has taken the bodies to the plain regions, and in our hospital we have received 41 bodies. We have managed that, but looking at the scale of problem, we'll be getting more and more bodies, so managing those bodies might be a huge problem.
13: The health and safety executives investigating the death of a man at an event in West Sussex. A huge sign fell over at Big Church Festival near Stanning yesterday. 5 other people were also injured. We've been speaking to this man who was there.
15: Just devastated that such a joyful event full of just happiness, love and celebration had to be cancelled. And first thoughts go out to those families.
13: The families of victims of manslaughter have written to the Justice Secretary, calling for their killers to not be freed from prison early. An early release scheme aims to ease overcrowding in England and Wales, but the government says the most serious criminals will be kept behind bars. Emma Webber, whose son Barnaby was stabbed to death in Nottingham 3 years ago, is one of those who signed it.
6: These are lives taken. These are families destroyed, and there should be no reason given whatsoever that's ever palatable or acceptable for early release. It's bad enough they don't get, I believe, the justice that they should.
13: Passengers travelling on East Midlands Railway are being warned to expect disruption this weekend due to strike action. The RMT union members are walking out over safety concerns. Services will be affected from tomorrow morning. And Liverpool and Nottingham Forest are underway at Anfield in the first of four Premier League matches today. Elsewhere, Tottenham Hotspur host Newcastle, Bournemouth host Everton, and Hull go to Coventry City.
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12: Good afternoon from the Shed of Rock. This is Murray J here with your requests very soon. And I just want to say congratulations again to Russell and his wife yesterday, winning big on Make Me a Winner. 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
12: 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And you could win that Friday afternoon, but you could enter right now. 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

REO Speedwagon, roll with the changes to start this afternoon. This is the request show from the Shed of Rock. What can I play for you today? Where are you? What are you doing? What do you want to hear? 64100 on the text. Start with Murray, murray@planetrock.com on the email. And we'll start with Maggie. Hope all is good in your Shed of Rock, Murray. It's been a very long while since I asked for a request, but I am on a countdown now to next Friday, the 4th of September, because I'm off to Wembley with my best friend Joe to see the boys, also known as Bon Jovi. So to say we're excited is a bit of an understatement, as we've seen them every time they've played in the UK and we're huge fans. Also, could you wish my husband David a happy 33rd wedding anniversary for yesterday? And could you play Bed of Roses or anything from their amazing list? Thank you, Murray, if you can. From Maggie in Eckington in Worcestershire.

New from These Wicked Rivers, Horse to Water, Bon Jovi in A Bed of Roses. It's Planet Rock and this is The Request Show. Want a song on today? 64100 on the text, start with Murray. Murray at planetrock.com on the email. Can I have a ding? Yes, you can, Dave Rose. What else to do, Murray, but clean my shed of rock on a normal wet bank holiday weekend? It's been needed doing for a long time and today's the day to at least find the floor. New from These Wicked Rivers, Horse to Water, Bon Jovi in A Bed of Roses. It's Planet Rock and this is The Request Show. Want a song on today? 64100 on the text, start with Murray. Murray at planetrock.com on the email. Can I have a ding? Yes, you can, Dave Rose. What else to do, Murray, but clean my shed of rock on a normal wet bank holiday weekend? It's been needed doing for a long time, and today's the day to at least find the floor near the door. So far, so good. Anything by Bon Scott era AC/DC would be good, please, Dave, in a not-so-sunny Northamptonshire.

0: 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It's that time of year, isn't it, where he's tidying out his shed of rock on a bank wet holiday weekend. Where are you? What are you doing? Does it deserve a ding? And what do you want to hear? 64100 on the text. 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
1: Travel.
0: On the M1 northbound in Hertfordshire, we've got very slow traffic. There's been an accident between Junction

0: 8 for Hemel Hempstead and Junction 9 for Redbourne. In the West Midlands on the northbound M6, got slow traffic. There's a lane closed by an accident. That's between Junction 5 Castle Bromwich and Junction 6 Spaghetti Junction. Southbound on the M6 in Cheshire, very slow with two lanes closed. There's a broken down lorry in the way. It's at Junction 18 for Middlewich Holmes Chapel. You can get past. It's taking about 20 minutes extra though. And the M74 both directions, South Lanarkshire, a lane closed and slow traffic for barrier repairs between Junction 6 Hamilton and Junction 5 the Wraith Interchange.
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White Wedding from Billy Idol is Planet Rock. It's a request show. Thank you for your texts and emails coming in. Love reading what you're doing, where you are. 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Hope you're okay, MJ. My granddad is currently driving me and my family to Cropton for my birthday celebrations tomorrow. As we're listening on the way, please could you play for us Shinedown, Dysfunctional You from Roxy.

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Hello, Murray, I'm working at the weekends, but this weekend I won't be able to stop by my dad's house like I usually do because I'm so busy. So instead, could you play some Yes for my dad, as they are his favourite band ever to exist, even going as far as to name me after John Anderson. And it'll brighten his day to hear as well. So from Stevie John, also known as Stevie Jr. in South Wales, this is for your dad.

Poison, look what the cat dragged in. This is Planet Rock and it's the request show, 64100 on the text. Start with Murray, murray@planetrock.com on the email. Where are you? What are you doing? What can I play for you today? Holidays aren't over yet. Murray, we are currently in Butlin's Skeggy and it's keeping on raining here. But could we have some Fleetwood Mac this afternoon? Could you play it for my wife, Alex? You Make Loving Fun would be appreciated if you could. From David.

0: That's for Alex from David. Still on holiday at Butlin Skeggy. It's raining, but they're happy and they just got a request on. Where are you? What are you doing? And what can I play for you? 64100 on the text. 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
15: The top stories this hour. Thousands remain missing after deadly flash flooding in Nepal on its border with Tibet killed more than 600 people. 33 British nationals are among those unaccounted for. Andeep Ancharia and his wife are trying to find out if their family members are alive.
16: If someone survived or someone died, we're not too sure at the moment. So we are just waiting for another news. So we're relying on the social media site.
15: A crisis response team from the UK is due to arrive in Nepal later today. Police are appealing for video footage after a sign fell on a crowd at a Christian event in West Sussex, killing a man and injuring five other people. Officers and the Health and Safety Executive are investigating what happened at the big church festival yesterday afternoon. This man we've been speaking to was among those there.
17: Everyone was very understanding that they had to cancel the event. So firstly, all thoughts, prayers and love go out to the families and friends of those affected, those who witnessed the event, and just grateful that the first responders were there.
15: Families of manslaughter victims have written to the Justice Secretary to ask that killers convicted of that crime aren't released early. The signatories include Emma Webber, whose son Barnaby was stabbed to death in Nottingham in 2023.
18: These are families destroyed, and there should be no reason given whatsoever that's ever palatable or acceptable.
15: The government says it's fast-tracking a plan to keep more of the most dangerous offenders behind bars. Fresh tributes have been paid to two police officers who were among seven people killed in a serious crash near Middlesbrough. Football fans remembered PC's Matthew Blades and Tom Clough a week on from an incident on the A66. Prince's Street in Edinburgh has now fully reopened after a fire at an historic store last month. Trams and buses have been able to resume their normal routes. And a packed weekend of football is continuing. Liverpool and Nottingham Forest Premier League lunchtime kickoff is into its closing stages. Tottenham host Newcastle in the early evening game.
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0: Make Me a Winner continues after our latest winner yesterday afternoon. Congratulations to Russell and his wife, who won a huge amount of money yesterday afternoon. We've reloaded. We've started again. So if you want to have a go at winning £400,000, I'll tell you how to do that after we heard from Russell, who, well, you enter these competitions and it seems always you never really think that you're going to get the call.
19: I can't believe it. I'm just a bit gobsmacked.
0: Gobsmacked was Russell yesterday afternoon, but now he's got the money in his account. Now he's already spent some of it. So it's £400,000 next Friday. First big win of September. 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
0: And good luck. Okay, more requests now.

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0: 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Dire Straits.
1: Private Investigations.
0: So you've got to announce it like that. It's the only way to back announce that song. Okay, hello, Di from Sunnyset. Good afternoon, Murray. I went to see Too Big to Rig on Thursday, and it was brilliant. So great to relive such an epic event. Sadly, they cut out two of the tracks for some reason. So please, could you play for me this afternoon, either From the Pinnacle to the Pit or Darkness at the Heart of My Love, to try and make it up for me. Have your fabulous weekend there from Di.

Rolling Stones, Tumbling Dice, and play Ghost for Die in Somerset. It's Planet Rock with your requests all afternoon and tomorrow afternoon and Monday afternoon as well. Bank holiday Monday afternoon, I will be playing requests for you from 2 o'clock. And before that, be requests before that with Mark as well. All right, let's get this one on for Lee. Hello, Murray. This is my first ever request. It's our 7-year anniversary. And I'm celebrating with my wife, Laura. We're on our way to Carden Park Garden Spa for the weekend. Although it's already pretty wet, can I request our wedding song this afternoon, Queen, and You're My Best Friend? I know it's a bit soppy, but it might earn me a few brownie points, as I can't yet control the weather, but I'm working on it.

0: You're My Best Friend. That's for Lee and Laura, who are celebrating their 7th wedding anniversary, just making their way to Carden Park Garden Spa, and wanted to hear that today. Do you want to hear a song today? 64100 on the text. Start with Murray at planetrock.com on the email. Do you want to hear a song tomorrow on Monday? I'll be doing requests then as well. And over on our Facebook page is our last but one album. The album I'm talking about today is Physical Graffiti. Excellent album sleeve, which you can see there on our Facebook page and the comments below as well. From the question above, if you only had time to hear one from this album, which song would you choose? Where would you lower the tone down? Where would you fast forward the cassette? Where would you scroll the dial on the CD or mini disc player to hear only one from Led Zeppelin's Physical Graffiti? I'm going to play one from it later on, but first of all, I will read out some of your comments. So if you want to join in the conversation there, you'll find it on our Facebook page at Planet Rock Radio.
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Nickelback's How You Remind Me. This is Planet Rock. Want a song on today? 64100 on the text. Start with Murray. Murray@planetrock.com on the email. This is from James. Hope your blue tarpaulin is keeping the shade of rock dry on this lovely weather weekend. It's okay. It's okay. The wife and I were at KK's on Wednesday for the Accept gig with Tail Gunner as support. We're still trying to dry out. Both bands ended up with short sets due to the venue flooding before the start, but both sets were phenomenal. Please could you play War in Heaven from Tail Gunner for the wife, Terry, as we didn't hear it on Wednesday and it's her favourite. Thank you from James.

That is Joanne Shaw Taylor. Joanne Shaw Taylor, Bad Boy, Played Your Tail Gunner, War in Heaven. It's Planet Rock, and hello to Mark Stiles, who's on next from Great Ellingham, Norfolk. Hello, Murray. Please can my wife Claire have a ding? Yes. She's tiling around the fireplace and doing a great job. We are in Great Ellingham, Norfolk, and it's raining here too. Please could you play something from Those Damn Crows for her? Many thanks from Mark. Okay, this is especially for Claire.

0: Those Damn Crows, blink of an eye, Mark wants that on for his wife Claire, who's doing a great job of tiling around the fireplace this afternoon. Where are you? What are you doing? What can I play for you? Maybe I can play a long song for you. There's a few suggestions coming in that look like there may be great songs to play as the long, epic and ending song, but I haven't made my mind up yet. I will do later, of course. But if you want to suggest one for long, epic and ending, then 64100 on the text. 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

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Request today, tomorrow, and Monday afternoon as well. In fact, Monday morning from 10 o'clock, we're playing requests through the day. Catherine Winterburn in West Yorkshire is on next. I'd love a request, Murray. I'm currently dog house sitting for my son, who's cruising in Norway and Iceland. It's just me, his two dogs, and my own crazy canine as well. Three dogs testing my sanity. Yeah, I saw at the top of your email, three crazy dogs. I thought, request three crazy dogs. Never heard of them. Thought you were talking about a band that I hadn't heard of. Anyway, I'm counting down the days until his return on Thursday, not least because we've got tickets to see Evanescence on the 8th of September. Anything by them will be great to help pass the time. Thanks so much from Catherine. And by the way, if you're forming a band and you want to use the name Three Crazy Dogs, you can have it from me.

0: That's an amazing piece of music, isn't it? Thank you for requesting that. Catherine, with her three crazy dogs this afternoon, dog and house sitting for her son. Where are you? What are you doing? And what can I play for you? Evanescence, by the way, My Immortal. Where are you? What are you doing? What can I play for you? I'd love to play a request for you today. 64100 on the text. Start with Murray, or you can email me. 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
15: The top stories this hour. The number of people killed in flash floods on Nepal's border with Tibet is now past 650. The UK is sending a crisis response team as 33 British nationals remain among thousands unaccounted for. Matt Baden works for the International Federation of the Red Cross.
16: Right now, it's about the next 72 hours, which will be food, water and non-food items. Shelter will certainly be a huge priority.
15: Next, the Archbishop of Canterbury says she's praying for the family, friends and loved once of a man who died at a Christian event. A large sign fell over yesterday at the Big Church Festival near Stenning in West Sussex. Five other people were injured. Families of those affected by homicide have called for prisoners convicted of manslaughter to be excluded from early release. The government says the most dangerous offenders in England and Wales will stay behind bars, but an open letter is warning there are flaws in the scheme. Emma Webber, whose son Barnaby was stabbed to death in Nottingham, is among the signatories.
17: It's bad enough that we have this horror in the first place. The thought that these perpetrators are going to be able to get out early, let alone serve their proper time, is heartbreaking.
15: Middlesbrough fans have held a minute's applause to pay tribute to two police officers killed in a head-on collision last weekend. PC Matthew Blaines and PC Tom Clough died alongside five young men on the A66. Seven more arrests have been made as part of an organised crime investigation in the area. It's emerged the Royal Navy has again tracked Russian warships through UK waters. Officials have described being involved in an intense 72-hour operation. And
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19: Happy Pride! 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
15: Those people we've been speaking to are among thousands braving the rain for Manchester Pride. Businesses are hoping for a bank holiday economic boost across the UK, despite weather warnings being in place.
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0: Okay, congratulations again to Russell, our latest winner yesterday afternoon, who didn't believe he'd really won it.
20: Yeah, I've never won anything. I think it'll take a while for it to sink in.
0: I think it's sunk in now because the money's already in his account and I'm sure he spent some of it. It's £400,000 on the table. First big win of September will be next Friday. That will be, what, the 4th of September? And you could be our first winner of September with £400,000 landing into your bank account shortly after 5 o'clock on Friday afternoon. 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
1: Jimi Hendrix Experience. It's Planet Rock, and your requests continue through the afternoon, tomorrow to Monday as well. Bank Holiday Monday. Hello, Phil in West Sussex. Murray, we were supposed to be away in the camper van this weekend, but my wife, Carol, has picked up the lurgy and is feeling like, insert your own radio-friendly word here. We are currently in the kitchen, loving the shoe as always, and now French trimming some lamb racks for tonight's dinner instead, which is going to be Lamb Wellington. Could you play a song for us this afternoon? Could you play Cult and She Sells Sanctuary, especially for her? Hoping hearing a request will cheer her up and aid a speed recovery as well. So from Phil in West Sussex, for Carol, here you go. It's a Cult.

airborne. And here she comes, a ding for Carol for before that. Cooking in the kitchen, not feeling great because got a cold, got the lurky. This is Planet Rock playing your request. Martin and Julia next. And they say, oh, Martin says, my lovely wife Julia and I are a little scunnered this weekend. Perhaps I should have checked that. I'm going to look it up now. We're a little scunnered after a week of packing boxes for our forthcoming house move in a few weeks' time. Julie loves Molten Gold by Paul Kossoff. Any chance of a play this afternoon? She's a wonderful woman. How she puts up with me, I don't know. She's my Molten Gold. All the best and love the shoe.

0: Paul Kossoff, Molten Gold, and I checked out the Scunnard. I've checked out the Scunnard, so we're okay. It's a word I can use. Martin and Julie Scunnard this afternoon because they're packing boxes and moving. And the Scots word Scunnard means being completely fed up, sick of something, or deeply annoyed and disgusted by a person, situation, or thing. I think you're probably fed up with the house move and the preparation for it is what you're referring to there. Scunnard. I learned a new word today. Yeah. Okay. Over on Facebook, yes, we have a picture of Led Zeppelin and Physical Graffiti. That's our last but one album today. Asking you to comment on that because we're going to play a track from it later on as our last but one request. But I don't know which one to play yet. I was just thinking, what would you go for if you only had time to hear one from it? And that's on our Facebook page now. Where would you lower the tone down? Where would you fast forward the cassette? Where would you scroll the dial on the CD or mini displays? Another one of those brilliantly interesting album sleeves that you may have looked at a million times before, but you look at it today and you see something new and different on there. It's on our Facebook page at Planet Rock Radio. Leave your comments there. I'll read some out later on before playing a track from Physical Graffiti as our last but one request.
1: So many great rock albums to celebrate, so little time, which is why I devote 4 hours to them on a Sunday afternoon. I'm Mark Jeeves, and in this week's show, I've got more great second albums. Tell your children not to go. More alternative singers. And more long tunes you don't hear anywhere else. The Long Player, tomorrow afternoon from 5, because the world turns better at 33 and a third.
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3: Travel.
4: M40, both directions in Buckinghamshire, slow because of the emergency repairs earlier on. Slow in both directions between Junction 5, Stoke and Church, and Junction 4 for High Wycombe Handy Cross roundabout. Both directions on the M74, South Lanarkshire. Got a lane closing, queuing traffic. They're doing barrier repairs there. It's affecting both directions between Junction 6, Hamilton, and Junction 5, the Wraith Interchange. Anti-clockwise on the M25, it's stop-start at the Dartford Tunnels, about 30 minutes extra on your journey there. And both directions on the M3 in Hampshire. Got slow traffic, there's surface water because of the rain. It's affecting both directions between the Winnell roundabout, Junction 9, and Junction 13 for Chandler's Ford.
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Girls School and Tush, and we're going to get Girls, Girls, Girls on Motley Crue as a request for Claire and Dan, who say, can you help us while we're painting woodwork on this wet weekend? Who thought it would be a good idea to redecorate the office? I don't know, but I think you've got someone in mind.

Slaughter with Fly to the Angels, and Motley Crue, Girls, Girls, Girls. And some Marillion coming now for Susan. Hello, this is Susan. I'm in Leeds. I'm having a lazy Saturday, not doing anything, and would just like you to play for me this afternoon, Marillion's Easter.

0: Marillion Easter for Claire in Leeds, just having a lazy Saturday. Marillion starting their UK dates soon next month. First one's on the 12th of September, Portsmouth Guildhall, Brighton on the 13th, York on the 15th, Manchester the 17th, Bristol on the 18th, Nottingham Royal Concert Hall on Sunday the 20th, Aylesbury on the 21st, Symphony Hall Birmingham Wednesday the 23rd, Cambridge Corn Exchange on the 24th, Gateshead on the 26th, Liverpool on the 27th, Edinburgh on the 29th of September these dates, and two at the London Eventim Apollo Hammersmith on the 1st and the 2nd of October. 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
10: 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Live from the bottom of his garden, this is Murray J on Planet Rock.

Foghat with Slow Ride. It's Planet Rock with your requests. Tomorrow too, Rachel in a wet Wolverhampton is decorating. So once a ding, please could you play something by Hollywood Vampires this afternoon to lift my spirits. I saw them in Birmingham recently and they were absolutely fantastic.

0: Who's laughing now? Well, hopefully Rachel in Wet Wolverhampton is a bit cheered up after hearing that. Decorating while listening to The Shoe this afternoon, saw them in Birmingham a couple of weeks ago and said they were fantastic. Okay, it's coming up to 4 o'clock. Got an hour left on the request show. A song from Led Zepp's Physical Graffiti is our last but one. If you only had time to hear one from it, which would you go for? That's on our Facebook page at Planet Rock Radio. The long, epic and ending song is in place, ready to play. And the rest of the time between 4 and 5, packed with your requests.
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17: The top stories this hour. A murder investigation is underway in Northern Ireland after a man was found dead alongside a seriously injured child. A male is in custody in connection with an incident in County Tyrone this morning. Our reporter Emily Brown has more details.
18: Emergency services were called to the Lisnahull Road area of Dungannon and the police had told the public to avoid the area. A spokesperson for the ambulance service has told us they dispatched 3 emergency crews and a rapid response vehicle to the scene and that a patient was taken to the Children's Hospital in Belfast. A male has now been arrested on suspicion of murder and attempted murder.
17: Next, Nepal's Foreign Affairs Minister says rescue efforts are a national priority after the catastrophic flash floods. More than 650 people are now confirmed dead. 33 British nationals are among those still missing. At least 37 people have been killed and dozens wounded in a Russian drone strike near Ukraine's capital, Kyiv. Authorities say at least 50 buildings have been damaged. The Archbishop of Canterbury has described being sad and shocked after a man man died at a Christian gathering in West Sussex. Five others were injured by a sign which fell down at the big church festival yesterday. Middlesbrough fans have paid their respects to the two police officers killed in a collision on the A66 last weekend. Seven more people have been arrested as part of an organised crime investigation in the area. Traders in Edinburgh city centre are welcoming the reopening of a key road.
2: 90% of the people who come into the city, who worked in the city, all get public transport, and they were obviously then having to go to bus stops scattered all over the rest of the city.
17: Alan McCreath's been speaking from his flower stall in Prince's Street, which is running as normal 7 weeks after a major fire. Businesses are hoping for a bank holiday financial boost despite the wet and windy weather. Earlier, thousands lined Manchester's streets for the annual Pride Parade. And 4 days after the country music legend's death, it's emerged Nashville International Airport could be named after Dolly Parton. An online petition has gained thousands of signatures.
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0: OK, it's just after 4 o'clock. Back to the request soon. A reminder that Friday, you could be our first winner in September on Friday the 4th with £400,000 landing in your bank account. Just like the money landed in the bank account for Russell yesterday and his wife, Kate. I love Kate's reaction when Russell told her.
10: 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I won.
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0: There's Russell and Kate, one yesterday afternoon. 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
0: Okay, lots to get in, so let's get on.

Planet Rock with your requests, and a couple of people after some Motorhead today. Hanging Pictures and Mirrors today, Murray. Saw Motorhead Ache last night. They're a great tribute band. Please, going to get some Motorhead on today. Enjoy your day from KB. And would you be able to give a shout out to my son, Peter Smith? He's working hard at Stone Dead Festival this weekend as part of the stage crew. And dedicate a song to him and all his colleagues doing that work. Motorhead's We Are the Road Crew. Seems fitting, don't you think, from Damon the Builder in East Leeds.

been very busy on the request show this afternoon. I think the wet weather might be something to do with that. Hoping for better weather tomorrow, but hoping also you can join me for requests from one. This is from Rachel and Guido here in South East Wales. Love the shoe. And what an epic summer for festivals, crowned by Steelhouse, as always, because that for us is only a 20-minute drive in our camper van called the Squidmobile. The road to Stoneded, though, for us is pretty arduous, so we gave it a miss this year, but now we're sitting at home with FOMO. Please could you play a song for us while my fab man is decorating upstairs? He thinks my choice of paint colours are a little bit too much on the side of daring, and I'm trying to turn 9.5 kilos of damsons into jam. You're the second damson maker this afternoon, or damson jam maker this afternoon. It's jam on an almost industrial scale. If you can find us a little bit of Hillbilly Vegas, such as Feels Good, to remind us of Winter's End and Steelhouse festivals, that will be wonderful. I'll be rocking around the kitchen while our spaniel Wilf looks on bemused and Ziggy the Parson Terrier is snoozing. Keep it shiny side up, Murray, and love to all the fellow rockers and bikers we've met along the way. Hope to see everyone at Rockstocking November from Rachel.

0: Feels Good from Hillbilly Vegas, playing that for Rachel and Guido in South East Wales. And if you've sent over a request today but haven't heard it yet, still time, there's a couple more to go. But if not, then it could be the first I play as a hangover request tomorrow, just after one.
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16: 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You've heard of the School of Rock, but have you heard of the Shed of Rock? Live from the bottom of his garden, this is Murray J on Planet Rock.

Foo Fighters, All My Life, it's Planet Rock with your requests. Joy is next in a very wet Devon. Murray, this afternoon I'm sorting stuff into the attic so that I've got space in the hall and the lounge again. See the picture attached. Do I get a ding for that? You do get a ding for that. And could I request Still Unbroken by Lynyrd Skynyrd? It's been 4 years since I lost my husband and I'm still unbroken. Blessings to you.

0: new from Tony Iommi, World Alone. Lynyrd Skynyrd before was Still Unbroken. The last but one album today is Physical Graffiti, and it's the usual question. If you could only hear one from that, which would you play? Where would you lower the tone on? Where would you fast forward the cassette? Where would you scroll the dial on the CD or mini disc player? There's a picture of the sleeve on our Facebook page at Planet Rock Radio. So which one would you go for? This came in on email from Mike. My wife Hazel and I are busy painting a house in Kendal to get it ready for the sales market, so a ding would be nice. It's tough selecting one song from my favourite Led Zepp album, but if forced, I'd go for Kashmir. Such a classic. Brendan Dowling says, in my time of dying, when I first listened to this fine album around 1976, the beginning of this tune just hit me like, wow. Same today, and I still love it as much as I did first time I heard it. Steve Broughton says, The Rover, for me, a fantastic, underappreciated track, which comes from an album with plenty of competition for the best song. For me, this comes second only to Since I've Been Loving You in the entire Led Zeppelin catalogue. Gavin Briggs says, Love Kashmir since I bought the album in 75, but also love the underplayed and underappreciated The Rover. Therefore, that's my choice today. Peter Sharp, The Wanton Song, but Tomorrow Could Be Something Else. Simply so many great songs to choose from. Sue Stedman says, Trampled Underfoot. My introduction to Led Zeppelin in the 70s by my then boyfriend. Sarah Zeal says, What a difficult choice. I think I'd choose Trampled Underfoot or Kashmir. Fantastic album, but then all Led Zeppelin albums are brilliant. And Janie Armitage says, Trampled Underfoot for me as well. Grew up listening to this with my parents, both being Led Zeppelin fans. Okay, one coming up is our last but one from Physical Graffiti. And then it's the long, epic and ending song to take us to Joe at 5.
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Led Zeppelin's Physical Graffiti is our last but one album today. Not for gain, just for the brain. Post a picture of the sleeve on our Facebook page. It's there to see now at Planet Rock Radio. And I say to you, if you only had time to hear one from it, which would you go for? Thank you for your comments. You can still add those and read through those already there. And we'll do another album tomorrow, just after 1 o'clock. Trish says, can you play My Choice as your long epic and ending song? Well, I believe I can, because this is one that we've never used before. It's raining here in Manchester, so I'm baking lots of treats, and I would love to hear one of my favourite songs. Perhaps it could be your long epic and ending song today. It would certainly keep me going if you could play Typo Negative and Love You to Death.

100 candles burning, a salty sweat drips from her breast, her hips move, and I can feel what they're saying, swaying.

0: suggested by Trish in Manchester, where it's raining, so Trish is baking. Gets a ding. It's typo negative and love you to death. Thank you very much for your texts and emails today. Apologies if I didn't get to yours, but I appreciate you stop what you're doing to get those words to me and to try and get a request on, so I make sure I read every single one into the night. And one will be the first I play tomorrow, was the hangover request just after one. Hope you can join me. Next, it's a Joe Elliott show.
1: Sorry to... I'll need help when I can no longer button a shirt or recognise my own family. My daughter will need help too. I worry this could ruin her life. And we will all need help to find a cure to end the devastation of dementia. I can't do this alone.
2: 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Alzheimer's Society.
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19: The top stories this hour. A person has been arrested on suspicion of murder and attempted murder after a man was found dead next to a seriously injured child in Northern Ireland. The discovery was made at a property in County Tyrone this morning. Our reporter Emily Brown has more details.
8: Police were telling the public to avoid the Listenahall Road area in Dungannon, and they've now confirmed that a man has died in this incident and a child was found at the scene with serious injuries. A spokesperson for the ambulance service told us earlier they sent three ambulance crews and a rapid response vehicle to the scene. They treated one patient who was then taken to the hospital for sick children in Belfast.
19: Next, an investigation is underway in West Sussex after a large side fell at a Christian event, killing one man and injuring five others. Organisers have cancelled the big church festival and say they're heartbroken. This man we've been speaking to was at the event near Stenning yesterday.
9: Two of the friends I was with were exploring the grounds and were close to the event when it happened. They saw the sign came down and just said people rushed over straight away to help.
19: Rescue efforts are continuing after the devastating flash floods in Nepal. A UK crisis response team is due to arrive in the country soon. People whose loved ones were killed have sent a letter to the Justice Secretary. They want prisoners convicted of manslaughter to be excluded from the early release scheme. A former Conservative government minister has announced he's standing to be the Mayor of London. Sir James Cleverly has also resigned from the Tories' shadow cabinet. And businesses hoping for a bank holiday boost to trade despite wet and windy weather. Among the events taking place is Manchester Pride. Our reporter Oliver Morgan was among those parading through the city's streets earlier.
20: There was torrential rain, but that did not stop us. You could really feel the energy. Manchester streets packed with colour, music and thousands of people all coming together for equality, visibility and one special moment. Everyone brought the sunshine today. As the weekend rolls on, there's so much still to come.
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1: Evening all, and welcome once again to the Joe Elliott Show, right here on the only station you ever need to listen to, Planet Rock. How you doing? Great to be with you again. 60 minutes is all we have, but in my humble opinion, we have some awesome music to listen to tonight. A few tributes to Attento, but mostly it's a great big rock show, so let's go all electric right now, shall we? This is The Cult.

That is a band I just don't play often enough for my show, so I'm going to try and put that right over the coming months. They are a wonderful band. I love Billy and I love Ian, and they may be oil and water to each other, but they're great fun when you play soccer with them, as me and Vivian used to do many times in the late 90s, early noughties in LA. It is The Cult from their wonderful album Electric with Little Devil. Now, I was reminded by a very good friend of mine this week that it's 51 years on the 25th of August, which happened to be Vivian's birthday as well. Happy birthday, belated birthday, Vivian. That it was 51 years since I started my day job at the factory in Sheffield. And that good friend of mine started on exactly the same day. And we traded albums probably 2 days into our work shift when we discovered that we both liked similar music. He introduced me to one of these two bands, and I introduced him to this crowd.

Yes, happy 51st anniversary, Colin. He introduced me to UFO. It's a love affair that has lasted a lifetime, still going on. From that wonderful 1974 album, Phenomenon, we just heard Doctor Doctor. And before that, we heard from their debut album back in 1973, the most brilliant Montrose with Bad Motor Scooter. All right, here's a song from a covers album that inspired Def Leppard to do the same. This is David Bowie.

0: come up to the lab and see what's on the slab. I see you shiver with anticipation. But maybe the rain is really to blame. So I'll remove the cause, but not the symptom.
1: Yes, the Grim Reaper has sadly been around once again this week, and he's taken a couple of very important persons off to the great gig in the sky. We are celebrating the life and times of that wonderful actor and great theatrical singer that is, or was, Tim Curry. Taken from a movie soundtrack that was a big part of all our lives if you're of a certain age. It is the Rocky Horror Picture Show. It is Sweet Transvestite. So, rock in peace, Tim Curry. And before that, we heard Davey Bowie from the 1973 covers album that is Pinups with his version of the early Pink Floyd number, See Emily Play. 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Coming up, we pay tribute once again to an absolute icon.
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13: Travel.
16: In Staffordshire, the M6 southbound, all traffic's being held. Stationary traffic due to people slowing to look at an accident on the opposite side. That's from Keel Services to the A500D road at Stoke-on-Trent. Bedfordshire, the M1 southbound, slow, one lane closed due to an accident before 13 at Bedford and at Kentish Town in London. The A400 Kentish Town Road northbound's closed due to flooding between Hawley Road and Royal College Street. I'm Samantha Dean.
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2: This is

Two songs back to back there from the legend that is Dolly Parton. I know that this is a rock show and people will think of Dolly as a country singer, but she was much more than just a country singer. She's one of the few people from that era of music that really crossed over into pop, even going back as far as the early 70s. And she proved her worth as a rock star when she was nominated for the Rock and Roll Hall of Fame, and she turned it down because she said, "I don't belong." But she ended up making a rock album with some fantastic artists. Now, I could easily have just played Jolene. In fact, I could have played a version of Jolene that she's done with Maneskin. But I thought these two songs that we just played really showed off the variety in her voice and the choice of music. The song that we just heard is a fantastic bit of work, which features John 5 and Nikki 6 from Motley Crue and a duet with Rob Halford, of course, from Judas Priest. It's a wonderful song called Bygones. And before that, Dolly and Lynyrd Skynyrd together with the immortal Freebird. So once again, as I said for Tim Curry, rock in peace, country in peace, whatever you want, Dolly, you deserve it all in peace. So having just sadly negotiated the Stairway to Heaven, let's take a trip down the highway to hell. This is AC/DC.

Well, we heard some fantastically theatrical music earlier on in the show when I played Tim Curry's Sweet Transvestite. But that is equally as theatrical and predates the Rocky Horror Picture Show by at least 3 years. That is Alice Cooper from the fantastically expanded and remastered version of School's Out from 72 with Guttercat versus the Jets. And before that, we heard from 1979 AC/DC. The album is Highway to Hell. The song we heard, Touch Too Much. And that, my dear friends, is about it for this particular show. Been a real pleasure, as always. I shall be back with you next week at exactly the same time, so don't go anywhere. Until then, I shall leave you with this from their debut album back in 1977. From the album of the same name as the band, this is The Clash with Clash City Rockers. Till next week, see ya!

0: This is Planet Rock. Stateside is on the way next.
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19: The top stories this hour. A murder investigation is underway in Northern Ireland after a man died and a child was found seriously injured. Emergency services were called to a town in County Tyrone this morning. Our reporter Emily Brown is at the scene.
20: A terraced house with a trampoline in the garden is cordoned off here in the Lisnahull area of Dungannon. Earlier today, a man was found dead next to a seriously injured child. The child was treated at the scene but had to be taken to the Children's Hospital in Belfast. A male has been arrested on suspicion of murder and attempted murder. He remains in police custody.
19: Next, the Health and Safety Executive is investigating the death of a man at an event in West Sussex. A huge sign fell over at Big Church Festival near Stenning yesterday afternoon. 5 other people were also injured. We've been speaking to this man who was there.
21: Just devastated that such a joyful event full of just happiness, love and celebration had to be cancelled, and first thoughts go out to those families.
19: It's emerged a 13-year-old girl, NHS workers and a priest are among the 33 UK nationals missing in Nepal. More than 650 people are known to have died following flash floods. A British crisis response team has been sent to the country. A man has been remanded in custody after appearing in court charged over a fatal house fire on Teesside. Valentina Foster and Natalie McDonald were found dead in Grangetown on Wednesday. The incident is not being linked to a crash on the A66 last week. Sir James Cleverly is quitting the Shadow Cabinet to run for Mayor of London. The Conservative MP says the contest needs a credible big hitter. And it's been busy and lively at events across the UK despite the weather.
0: Happy Pride!
11: Happy Pride!
19: Woo! Those people at Manchester Pride spoke to us earlier. Festival goers in Cheshire, Leeds and Reading were among those all braving the rain and mud too. A Met Office yellow warning for heavy showers and thunderstorms is in place across parts of England and Wales.
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22: Evening all, welcome along to Stateside with myself, Loz Guest. I do hope all is very well. I've got another hour of brilliant Americana music lined up for you tonight. But of course, and in very sad news, we recently learnt of the sad passing of Dolly Parton. She was quite simply one of the most beloved and influential figures in music, and her warmth, humour and incredible songwriting will be missed by millions all around the world. This one's for Dolly, up there somewhere.

Joe Bonamassa, Get Back My Tomorrow, and before that, Dolly Parton with Jolene. I think probably my favourite of Dolly's tracks. I'm sure that's a very popular choice. Great song, though. Very sad news to hear about Dolly's passing just last week. You know, above and beyond the fact that she was this incredible singer-songwriter, you know, brilliant humanitarian as well. She just seemed like this just lovely person. Really sweet, really kind-hearted. Whenever you saw her interviewed, just seemed really easy to talk to and very humble, which was, I suppose, quite rare when you consider the level of her stardom. But yeah, sadly missed. All right, up next here on Planet Rock, we've got this from Jaron Johnston, who you might know as the lead singer of the Cadillac 3, but he's also a very prolific singer-songwriter as well, written songs for loads of different artists in the country music and pop sphere. But he's doing some solo stuff now. And this is a great new song of his called Tear Me Up.

0: Brandy Clark, Girl Next Door, here on Planet Rock. And this is Stateside with me, Loz Guest, the radio presenter next door, so to speak. Well, I do broadcast from my broadcast bunker at home, buried deep beneath the rolling hills of rubbish here in South Birmingham. Right, back soon. I've got some James McMurtry, Counting Crows, and also a cracking new track from Ray Wiley Hubbard.
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That was James McMurtry. I love his stuff. I often feel like he's an artist who should be way bigger than he actually is. But there's also a part of me which thinks that he probably likes it that way. He does seem quite low-key, which I can totally understand. But yeah, it was a great song called Where's Johnny? And before that, we had Counting Crows with Boxcars here on Planet Rock up next. And I played this for the first time on the show last week. And I think you know by now, I'm a big fan of Ray Wiley Hubbard. What's there not to like, quite frankly? He writes brilliant songs and tells great stories. This track is called Dog or Wolf.

0: A song I really liked in its original form, but elevated, oh yes, thanks to the inclusion of Lainey Wilson. Quite the all-star collaboration there, teaming up with Aerosmith and Youngblood on Wild Woman. And before that, Ray Wiley Hubbard, his new one, Dog or Wolf? Which is that really a question, Ray? As you astutely observed in the lyrics in that song, a dog will lick your face, a wolf will, yeah, probably try and eat it. Back soon here on Planet Rock, I've got Dave Matthews Band, a new one from Temperance Movement, and Worcestershire's answer to the Brothers Osborne.
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Well, safe to say the Temperance Movement are back and they are firing on all cylinders, sounding great. 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Go to it. Up next, though, and as previously teased, this lot are Worcestershire's answer to the Brothers Osborne, which I think is a great description. They should put that on, like, the CD sticker or whatever. I mean, do people still buy CDs? I've got no idea. Anyway, they're great. They're called Wood Burnt Red, and this track is Best Things.

0: There we go, that'll do. Thank you so much for stopping by, much appreciated. And yeah, let's reconvene, shall we, next week for another hour of Americana here on Planet Rock. Cheers.
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16: We're here. We were just in Las Vegas. We played a show there on Saturday night.
17: What a great show at Allegiant Stadium. You guys smashed it. I especially love Nice Boys. I thought you really crushed that one.
16: I think we're going to play that one here today.
17: Ooh.
16: But you and I both got to go up side stage and watch the Black Crowes, who opened the gig up. They're a ginormous, cool band. Ginormously cool band, aren't they?
17: But they play like they're still like that cool 70s band in your living room that kicks ass.
16: Yeah, for they, sure.
17: You know what I mean?
16: Yeah.
17: They're... I don't know. Just go see him live if you haven't seen him, folks.
16: It's a great bill. I mean, we've had some really great, I mean, Public Enemy. It's just epic. But we have Black Crowes for the next few shows. And that's just, that's kind of like something we've been trying to make work for years. And here we are.
17: Aww.
16: So.
17: Very cool.
16: No further ado. We're going to start you off with a little Black Crowes. This is Jealous again.

0: Hey, hey, and you just heard some Guns N' Roses with Nice Boys.
1: That's right.
0: Woo! And before that, you had the Black Crowes with Jealous Again. Great double bill. We got to see you as we're recording this today. We just saw you in Vegas.
1: Yeah.
0: You and the Crowes.
1: We played Nice Boys at that show.
0: That was my favorite one you did.
1: Was it?
0: I don't know. You guys were really super tight on that one for some reason to me. And I've seen a few shows, honey.
1: You have seen a few shows.
0: So for what it's worth, I don't know. I thought you extra slayed on that one.
1: We'd like to wish condolences to the Beard family and the passing of Frank Beard last week.
0: Mm.
1: What an amazing drummer. What a stylistic drummer.
0: ZZ Top, of course, we're talking about.
1: Yeah. And our condolences go to the family and the guys in ZZ Top.
0: We love you.
1: We'd like to honor.
0: Especially close with Billy and Gilligan Gibbons and I know you're probably in shock and mourning, and all our hearts and hugs are extended out to you and the whole ZZ Top family, of course.
1: Indeed. And we're going to honor Frank by playing some classics ZZ Top. This is Tush.

0: Hey, hey, it's Susan Holmes McKagan here, and you just heard some Junior's Eyes with Black Sabbath. Also got to see that live.
1: We played that the other night as well.
0: In Las Vegas, and yeah. I'm excited for your upcoming GNR shows, babe. We're going to be in Vancouver, yeah. San Diego, as we like to say, San Diego.
1: San Diego.
0: You see Anchorman, you have to say San Diego.
1: Yeah.
0: A little bit of L.A. at the Rose Bowl coming at you.
1: Yeah.
0: And exciting.
1: We're going to be in Vancouver. It's we'll talk about Sue and I's anniversary here in a second, our wedding anniversary.
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0: You just heard some Duff McKagan with the beautiful song that is timeless, and it's called Tenderness. And I love that song, babe, because it just evokes so much love and our true everlasting love. And happy anniversary.
1: Happy anniversary, babe.
0: To us.
1: So for those of you out there listening, Susan and I have now been married 27 years. We don't, it's just
0: in a row.
1: In a row. That's the important
0: thing. Happily and in a row.
1: In September, we will have been together 30 years.
0: Aww.
1: Which, every day gets better.
0: Yes.
1: And, it's true.
0: I'm so blessed and my life has only gotten so much better having met you, of course. And you're my best friend.
1: Yeah.
0: Hot husband. Brilliant. Father to our daughters.
1: I'll tell you guys out there who are listening.
0: Kick-ass like, bassist.
1: Susan and I, we talk about it sometimes. It's like, I'm more into you today than I was yesterday. And when we talk about this, we're like, are we just different than other people? What the hell is going on? But we found each other. And that's the deal. The Pistols, Sex Pistols are one of our favorite bands, and some of our most favorite peoples are in the Sex Pistols. They just finished up in Europe. They were there kind of all summer. Mm. They finished up last Saturday in Poland, and they're coming to the States. I believe they're playing
0: in the fall,
1: September 10th or September 11th, something like that. Don't you just look it up on their first show is in Dallas at the famous Longhorn Ballroom where the original Sex Pistols played back in 77. It should be fun. Pistols are so good right now, you guys. Go see them if you get a chance anywhere you can.
0: Amazing.
1: That's rock and roll right up your, you know, it'll split you right down the middle of your head. It's amazing. And this is Pretty Vacant by the Sex Pistols.

0: All right, welcome back. And that was some AC/DC, of course, with Thunderstruck. And it was a request. Thank you at Monty_Orwell for requesting some AC/DC. And our hearts go out, of course, to
1: Chris Slade. I mean, good for him, but though. He retired. He announced
0: his
1: retirement.
0: Hanging up his drumsticks, huh?
1: He's hanging them up. He's, you know.
0: He's nearing 80.
1: Yeah.
0: 80 years young, of course. And I'm sure he'll still play here and there, but, you know, yeah. That touring at that level, and it's a grind.
1: Yeah.
0: Let me tell you.
1: He made a comment about the Stones and somebody else still doing it. He's like, hats off to them. I couldn't make it that far. He's got some mouth issues and stuff, but what a legacy. And
0: definitely.
1: Enjoy your retirement, Chris Slade. You're a legend, dude.
0: Absolutely.
1: And we got a birthday.
0: We do.
1: In our own band.
0: We do.
1: Our drummer, Isaac Carpenter.
0: Happy birthday, Izzy.
1: Happy birthday,
0: Isaac Carpenter. Isaac. We love you lots.
1: He is a 27 birthday. Right? August 27?
0: Well, our daughter, Grace McKagan, as you know, is August 27.
1: Oh, wait, no. Isaac's birthday is on the 28th, the same day as our anniversary. That's right.
0: You earmarked it with, like, an important date.
1: Yeah.
0: Like, the other one. The other important August date.
1: We're going to play Isaac's original band. This is from about 2002.
0: Mm-hmm.
1: They were signed to
0: Rick Rubin's
1: label, American or whatever it was then. They made an amazing record. This is Isaac at about age 19. The band's called Loudermilk. This is Estrogen Oxygen Aches in Your Teeth Again.

0: That was some Loudermilk with Estrogen Oxygen. That's Isaac Carpenter again. Happy birthday, Isaac.
1: Ooh, of course, the drummer of Guns N' Roses.
0: That's him.
1: He was also in Duff's band Loaded.
0: That's right.
1: And he's also instrumental with our daughter Grace McKagan.
0: Right. So, oh, there's a tie-in here.
1: Huh? Do you
0: whoa,
1: like that?
0: Whoa, whoa. Okay.
1: Huh? I'm on coffee.
0: Yeah, no, that's good.
1: Coffee
0: so
1: talk.
0: It's our daughter Grace's birthday. Happy birthday,
1: honey. Grace. August 27th. We love you. So proud of you. She's a recent graduate at UC Riverside. And of course, we'll be ramping up for more successful continuous touring because she's going to have a little more free time on
0: her
1: slate. But she's an even more brilliant songwriter now because she just graduated.
0: Yeah.
1: Got her bachelor degree, her 4-year degree, of course, in creative writing.
0: Yes.
1: Congratulations.
0: So the tie-in with Isaac and this next song by Grace that we'll end the set with, it's a great set ender, co-written or whatever with Isaac. Isaac recorded it, played drums on it, played all the stuff on there. I forgot, we tied this in really nice, babe. Yeah,
1: look
0: wow.
1: at us.
0: Baby, happy birthday, Grace. And this is
1: happy
0: Surrender.
1: Birthday, Grace.
0: By Grace McKagan.
2: Oh, wow.

0: And that was some Surrender.
1: Woo! Love that song. It's such a banger. Such a catchy banger. Grace McKagan killing it every time, all the time.
0: That should, that's going to end it for us here today on this
1: Three Chords and the Truth.
0: Rendition of it, yes.
1: Hey, don't forget to send me your requests, guys. DM me at Susan Holmes McKagan
0: on the
1: Instagram. And I look through them, and I love hearing from you. And I really appreciate you taking the time to write in and listen to Duff and I each and every week.
0: Until next week, you guys, I'm Duff McKagan.
1: And I'm Susan Holmes McKagan.
0: We'll see you.
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0: This is Saturday Night Rocks, the 80s on Planet Rock. We'll be playing more of the greatest 80s rock with or without you very shortly. See what I did there?
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0: If it's got more reverb than absolutely necessary and lots of synthesizers, it must be Saturday Night Rocks the 80s on Planet Rock. More of that kind of stuff coming your way shortly, and I haven't even mentioned flangers. Yet.
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0: 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I mean, aside from the omnipresent threat of complete nuclear annihilation, there was that. But the music, just listen to this.

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5: The top stories this hour. Poor weather's hampering a fourth day of rescue efforts in flood-stricken Nepal. Wednesday's disaster has left almost 700 people dead there and in neighbouring Tibet. 33 UK nationals are among nearly 3,000 still missing, including 16 pilgrims from a South London temple. Community member Vidi Mohan says there are concerns the group may have crossed into Chinese territory.
6: Tibet is a place where information, I know, is very tightly controlled. So it's really difficult to get any information out of it. We really need efforts to be made at the very highest level of the Foreign Office. And I really think the Foreign Secretary and perhaps the Prime Minister need to get involved.
5: Van drivers died in a collision with a train in West Lancashire. It happened just after 3 o'clock this afternoon on a level crossing at Bursker. A rescue operation has been launched after reports of a vessel in distress in the English Channel. The Coast Guard says 5 people are on board the craft, which is currently southwest of the Eddystone Lighthouse, 15 miles south of Portsmouth. A helicopter along with another aircraft and lifeboats from Falmouth and Plymouth have been scrambled to the area. In sport, Tottenham are still without a point or a goal in the Premier League after a 2-0 defeat at home to Newcastle. But boss Roberto De Zerbi isn't too concerned.
7: If you analyse the numbers of the game, we had more chance, we shoot more in goal. We are not team yet. We have to improve in a lot of things, but it's normal for a new team.
5: Liverpool remain winless after being held 2-0 by Nottingham Forest at Anfield. Celtic made it 3 Scottish Premiership wins from 3 by beating Falkirk 2-1. And England's cricketers are closing in on a series clinching win over Pakistan after a strong third day in the second test at Lord's. Joe Root's side closed on 177 for 7 in their second innings, extending their lead to 357 runs. From Sky News, I'm Ruth McKee.
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8: Good evening, Planet Rockers. It's time for 2 hours of blues rocking tunage with a show that's got a wee bit more culture than the rest. Welcome to Blues Power with me, Bernard Doherty.

I'm already having a good time. I don't know about you, but great tracks there. Things got underway with some meat and potatoes rock and roll from Essex, down Southend on Seaway. Dr. Feelgood caught live at the Kersal Ballroom down Southend with Get Your Kicks on Route 66, and then into Mr. Coco Montoya. Once upon a time, he was a blues breaker in John Mayall's band, joining a long line of outstanding guitar players who had the honour to be in that role down through the years. So good that Coco invited the late great godfather of British blues, that man Mr. Mayall, to be featured on the track Top of the Hill. Hope you enjoyed that one. Okay, time to boogie with Joe Bonamassa. Roll back the carpet. Come on, strut your stuff. It's the King Bee Shakedown on Planet Rock.

0: So, as you probably noticed, this is not at all just a slow 12-bar blues show. Oh, no. We like to crank it up. Two bangers for your listening pleasure right there. The high-octane outfit, London-based power trio, who are winning over a truckload of new fans whenever they perform live. If you like it hot and fast and furious, then go see the Zach Schultz Gang. That's them, their interpretation of a song that, it's about 90 years old, I kid you not, because it was first done by Robert Johnson. Hellhound on My Trail, given the once-over. Nice one, the Zach Schultz Gang. And before that, Joe Bonamassa and King B Shakedown. Find that on his Redemption album. Great album. Go find it. Plenty more blues-laden tracks to come. This is Blues Power with your host, Bernard Doherty. Don't go away.
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Now, she's been in the UK doing a few shows, some dates. So I had to get her on the show, really, for a second week running. I played her latest track last week, and that's Ali Venable. Yeah, she's out of Kilgore, Texas. 27-year-old guitarist, singer, songwriter. Amazing. She wrote that one. It's titled Money and Power. And rest assured, there'll be more from Ali Venable in the coming weeks. Have no fear. Well, thanks to you lot for tuning in. Always a buzz to hear you enjoying the music. Messages are flying in. If you want to get a request and a bit of a shout out, no problem at all. All you got to do is head for an old school email and send it to me. The email is Bernard@planetrock.com.

0: Now that is wonderful. Robin Trower, of course, classic Tour de Force, on his trusty Fender Strat. Always sends the hairs on the back of my neck upwards. Bridge of Sighs. Must mention the vocalist on that one. It's James Dewar. Now, Mr. Trower is in the UK this very month. I can assure you the shows are great. You may have seen him already, but I'm going to plug two shows very close indeed. But you might be able to get tickets. The great man, Robin Trower, plays Cambridge Junction Friday, September 4th. Then a day later, on the 5th of September, London's Shepherd's Bush Empire. I might see you at that one. Now, here's another outfit whipping up a storm live. Bo Gregory and the Apocalypse. We'll give them a very, very loud spin after this on Blues Power.
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0: Well, I did warn you that the tracks are rich and varied. We like to keep it eclectic. First, Bo Gregory, Wild Woman. And then something remarkable from the sort of English folk blues genre, I suppose. From a genius who made three superb albums. That's all in the late 60s and early 70s. And tragically died so young in 1974. But now has a massive following. His music is so good, it lives on. Talking about singer-songwriter Nick Drake. That's Northern Sky. Cannot recommend enough you download a bunch of his compositions, his tunes. There's a compilation album worth investigating called An Introduction to Nick Drake. His talented works get used everywhere. You know what? I even heard that track on Bob Mortimer and Paul Whitehouse's Gone Fishing TV prog last week, which is really good, by the way. Enough of this rambling. Time to do this weekly featurette.
1: 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It's time for the Blues Power Fundamental Instrumental on Planet Rock.

0: Well, I'm loving the tunes. I hope you are too. We're halfway there here on Blues Power. And by the way, that instrumental came from a gentleman who influenced dozens of great Hammond organ players in rock bands. They always looked to Jimmy McGriff for influence. And that was a track from him called The Last Minute on Planet Rock, where I'll bring you into the second half with a bit of Hendrix and some Blackstone Cherry. So I suggest you stick around. See you on the other side. This is Blues Power with me, Bernard Doherty.
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Well, if you're seeking some killer blues tracks, you've come to the right place, because this is Blues Power on Planet Rock with me, Bernard Doherty. Brilliant track from Blackstone Cherry, Lonely Train, and we got going with Hendrix and Easy Rider. Going into the vaults, I found the great version of Stormy Monday Blues. There are loads of Stormy Monday Blues out there, but I think the best one is this. Comes from Bobby Bland. Enjoy.

0: That's Black Velvet, Alana Miles. You know what? I was, I love that track. Played it for many, many years. Had it on my playlists. And didn't know until very recently. It's a song about Elvis Presley. Go look at the lyrics. You'll find out yourself. This is Blues Power on Planet Rock. Got some Nina Simone. Oh, hot track from Nina Simone coming up. Plus some Joanne Shaw Taylor as well. What's not to like?
1: 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With more unmissable bands added to the lineup, including Scarlet Rebels, Sisters Doll, and Black Dog Moon. 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

That's Nina Simone, and when she turns her dial, her musical dial, to pure blues, there's nothing quite like it. That's a track called Do I Move You? Back to back with Heavy Soul from Joanne Shaw Taylor here on Blues Power with me, Bernard Doherty. And oh, I forgot to mention earlier that Beau Grigri and the Apocalypse, who I played in the first half of Blues Power, you need to know they will be performing a blistering set, I assure you they will be, at our very own Winter's End weekend in 2027. We've got The Answer, they're headlining the Friday, Bywater Call, Sunday headliners, also on the bill, Dan Byrne, brilliant, The Dust Coda, who I really like, and loads of other bands. The festival returns to Treco Bay in South Wales from the 20th of January to the 31st. A great weekend of non-stop live music. You'll have a great time. To get your tickets, all you got to do is head to planetrock.com/tickets.

0: First, you had another Robert Johnson cover coming from the mighty Led Zeppelin, Traveling Riverside Blues. And then the next artist I played for you came about because I got an email, a message and a request. Here it is. Hi, Bernard. We are at Colne in Lancashire for the Great British R&B Festival over the bank holiday weekend, where Walter Trout is the headliner. Any chance of a track from him? Many thanks, Leslie and Andrew Hodder. Well, I hope you had a good time at the festival. And there you had Walter Trout with Gonna Hurt Like Hell. And that's your rocking and rolling over. But we've still got time for the final four chill out mega mix. It's coming up after this. Don't go away.
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0: Well, that's it. Time's up. I will now wend my way back to normality. Wishing you well for the week ahead. I've been Bernard Doherty. 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
14: The top stories this hour. Rescue efforts after the devastating flash floods in Nepal are being described by its government as a national priority. More than 600 people are now confirmed dead. Nearly 3,000 are missing 3 days after the disaster, including 33 UK nationals. Nepal's Foreign Minister, Shishir Khandal, says the country's requested help from its neighbours to find those still unaccounted for.
15: In areas such as opening the tunnel where people have been trapped, technologies that help us locate people alive in affected areas, quick forensic and DNA analysis, and mortuaries to keep the bodies.
14: A rescue operation's continuing in the English Channel after reports of a vessel in distress. Five people are believed to be on board the craft, which is currently southwest of the Eddystone Lighthouse, 15 miles south of Portsmouth. A van driver's died in a collision with a train in West Lancashire. It happened just after 3 o'clock this afternoon on a level crossing at Brusker. The Ministry of Justice says it's fast-tracking a plan to keep more of the most dangerous offenders behind bars in England and Wales. It's in response to a letter from the families of 30 homicide victims. They're calling for anyone convicted of manslaughter not to be released early from their sentences. In sport, Newcastle got their first win of the Premier League season with a battling 2-0 victory at Tottenham. New signing Nico Gonzalez impressed on his debut for the visitors.
16: We defended well and then we scored the two goals in two phases of the game that I think we have to focus on. It's been really, really good, especially the second half. It's been a really good few days.
14: Hull City beat Coventry 1-0. Everton scored an injury time equaliser to secure a 1-1 draw at Bournemouth. Liverpool came from behind twice to draw 2-1 with Nottingham Forest at Anfield. And in the Scottish Premiership, Celtic bounced back from their Champions League exit with a 2-1 win over Falkirk. From Sky News, I'm Ruth McKee.

0: 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Joining us on the line, the village council. 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
18: The top stories this hour. Nepal's foreign minister is calling for international assistance as the frantic search for survivors of the flood continues. Around 700 people are now confirmed to have died in Wednesday's disaster there and in neighbouring Tibet, with some 3,000 still missing. 16 were worshippers at a temple in South London where prayers have been said. Local councillor for Coulston, Nikhil Sharon Tampi, says it's hard to comprehend what's happened.
19: It's a huge tragedy for our community. From a family's point of view, it's been really difficult. A lot of them have gone for a pilgrimage for prayers and then missing on such a journey is too difficult.
18: Rescuers are still searching for a vessel in the English Channel after reports it was in distress. The Coast Guard says 5 people are on board the craft, which is currently southwest of the Eddystone Lighthouse, 15 miles south of Portsmouth. A man's been arrested on suspicion of murder and attempted murder after the body of another man was discovered near an injured girl in County Tyrone. The discoveries were made at a house in Dungannon yesterday morning. In sport, Tottenham are still without a point or a goal in the Premier League following a 2-0 defeat at home to Newcastle. The boss, Roberto De Zerbi, isn't too concerned.
2: If you analyse the numbers of the game, we had more chance, we shoot more in goal. We are not team yet. We have to improve in a lot of things, but it's normal for a new team.
18: Liverpool remain winless after being held 2-0 by Nottingham Forest at Anfield. Celtic made it 3 Scottish Premiership wins from 3 by beating Falkirk 2-1. And Britain's Moses Itoma has missed the chance to become the second youngest heavyweight world champion in boxing history. The 21-year-old was stopped in the 9th round by Filip Hrgović to hand the experienced Croatian the vacant IBF title at London's O2 Arena. From Sky News, I'm Ruth McKee.
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